0: 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Par la masse opaque des monstres pratiques, trois petits points. Trois petits points. Trois petits points. Trois petits points.
1: For that is the beauty about it, you know. We gathered here to give loving chants and glorious songs unto Rastafari the Almighty. In this millennium moment, first the ancient Ethiopian millennium come meet up with the 77 years since Anai Rastafari plant Anai seed of justice and love, praising and thinking of truths and rights and justice. Plant a small seed of understanding and check it. In those days in Jamrock, when you, truth and black faith established them dread black natural covenant unto the Almighty, them bad boy, take care of the black heart, man. And now it's them youth of them days causing this and that. And same way now them come try blame the youth who arise once again in glory, embracing Rastafari, finding them roots, preserving these roots. Roots deep underground.

I've been a fool for you, little girl. 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
1: No complaints and no regrets. I still believe in chasing dreams and placing bets.

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Mrs. Spark ignite and rob Simi and tell them them things is not Rasta Liberty. We tell them all the while. And them song they deliver to them and show them

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1: Are you ready now?
2: Jammy Tuggy!
1: Let me everybody say yeah!
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1: Party time again!
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1: No, I didn't now. No, I didn't.
0: You know you done me wrong, you rascal, you.
1: You're wrong again, I tell you.
0: You know you done me wrong. You done stole my wife and gone to St. Louis.
1: Why?
0: Be glad when you're dead, you rascal, you.
1: You tell you wrong.
0: You asked my wife for a meal, you rascal, you.
1: Well, that's all I wanted was a meal.
0: Ask my wife for a meal, you rascal, you.
1: Well, what more was it for me to ask?
0: Ask my wife for a meal, and something else you try to steal.
1: No, no.
0: Be glad when you're dead, you rascal, you.
1: You're wrong again.
0: There ain't no use to run, you rascal, you.
1: Where you think I'm gonna run to?
0: There ain't no use to run, you rascal, you.
1: Ain't gonna run nowhere.
0: There ain't no use to run.
1: Why?
0: Cause I'll pip a pistol at you.
1: Well, oh, mercy.

0: planet. That man knows everything about everybody.
1: You really think so?
0: I sure do.
1: Well, let me tell you about some folks you ain't tuned in on yet. Who gathers all the talk of the town? Who gives it to you, does it up brown? Who caters to the gossipy tribe? Dr. Heckle and Mr. Jive. They corner each and all of the clues. They publish what soon become news. Live.

They'll be coming, they'll be going, they'll be waiting for that blowing, but they'll all be left on Judgment Day, cause someone stole Gabriel's horn. They'll be weeping, they'll be gnashing, they'll be fighting, they'll be clashing, when they're

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0: 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Stop planting.
1: Stop planting.
0: Stop hoeing.

0: 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You must have on your traveling suit.
1: The only one I got.
0: It looks as if